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Would you ever consider doing this? What a radical idea. From Melissa and Kevin in River Mornings before 7 o'clock.

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tomorrow morning, 9 o'clock, then again, 11, 1, and 3. Those are your chances to get in the running for a $150 gas card. We know prices are ridiculous, so we want to help. All you got to do is text as many keywords as possible.

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3: Might we offer this absolutely radical, absolutely irresponsible suggestion for your vacation? You ready?
4: Yeah.
3: Leave your cell phone at home.
4: Yeah.
3: I know it sounds nuts, doesn't it?
4: Yeah, but it's such a good idea.
3: According to a new survey, 2,000 adults, even on vacation, people check their phones about 80 times a day.
4: 80.
3: If you break that down, it's about once every 12 minutes of every waking hour.
4: That's pathetic.
3: And people will say it's because they need to stay connected at work. They need to answer some emails. They're indispensable. Their company would certainly collapse if it weren't for them. You know what it is? It's them posting pictures on social media and checking to see how many likes they get every 12 minutes.
4: It is. Let's go back to the 90s where everything happened, but no pictures.
3: Yeah.
4: We have no pictures to prove it.
3: Yeah. If you think taking a vacation without taking your cell phone is an absolutely crazy idea, what did you do before cell phones? You took a vacation and everything was fine.
4: You did.
3: You somehow survived.
4: Right.
3: So think about that. You'll probably end up having a better time, and we'll end up having a better time scrolling through Facebook and not looking at your hot dog.
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1: 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We're here to help you calm down. 94.9 The River. Sounds different.

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Now you don't need

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1: 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Biba Doobie featuring the Marías. 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
2: Looking for your favorite old person activity this morning? 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

0: 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Melissa and Kevin.
1: Good morning. Happy Friday.
0: Yes, my Friday got off to a good start because I felt the warm glow of nostalgia upon learning that another radio station here in town is doing one of those free gas giveaways where the price of the pump is 0.00 while supplies last. We've both been involved in these over the years, and it's always fun to see just how many of your listeners lack basic math skills.
1: Just basic.
0: And
1: really?
0: And value their time so poorly. People waiting in line for like 5 to 6 hours for maybe $50 worth of
1: free
0: gas.
1: With the car running?
0: you do have to factor in the gas that you burn to get the free gas. And you have to factor in the fact that you might be out of luck because they might run out. Such good times.
1: It always happens.
0: But there is always a positive side because you could end up on the evening news. You could get into a fight with somebody. I've seen a couple of mini road rage incidents at these things.
1: I have too.
0: Yeah, where people are jockeying.
1: That's a good day.
0: Oh, yeah. How about this? How about a free gas giveaway that assumes that you value your time and assumes that you actually have a life? Would that be interesting to you?
1: Now you've got me. Tell me more.
0: A $150 gas gift card waiting to be won again today and every weekday for quite a while here. All you have to do is listen for the keywords at the top of the hours, 9, 11, 1, and 3 for your free gas card from the river.
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4: Eastbound I-84 here early morning commute is looking pretty good. 13 minutes from the Nampa Marketplace exit to the Flying Y. Chinden 2026, 24 minutes to get you from the Caldwell exit to Eagle Intercept.
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0: Back to friends from Somber, 94.9 The River, going to be in the thick of the action for Bluebird Social's opening weekend. Shoreline in 14th, right on the river. 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
4: All right, every blockbuster needs a popcorn bucket these days. DC is doing something different for Supergirl, though. A Kentucky Fried Chicken bucket.
0: Now you're talking. That's a kind of a bucket that has some heft to it.
4: Supergirl isn't on it. Actually, her dog Crypto is. It's $30. It'll be available next Wednesday. Limit of two per customer. There's also a Supergirl meal that'll debut on the 8th. The movie comes out, by the way, on the 26th.
0: Seeing tons and tons of commercials for that. Mm-hmm. They're putting their chips in the center of the table, hoping this is going to be a summer movie. Big summer movie.
4: There's also a new Prince album that's going to be dropping August 28th. It's called Timeless, and it features previously unreleased songs from 77 through 2016, spanning every major era of his career.
0: It's amazing how much recording that guy did. There's so much stuff he released and then didn't release.
4: And there was a single yesterday that was released called Stone. That was recorded back in 1995. And then another track called With This Tear came out last month. And April 21st did mark the 10th anniversary of his death. Prince celebration happening in Minneapolis this weekend. And speaking of that, Sunday night, as you mentioned, Bluebird's Social, that is going to be happening on Sunday night, a tribute party for Prince.
0: Yeah, that's part of the opening weekend fun. Mm-hmm. It's all about Prince. And amazing how much time that guy spent in the studio.
4: And when you travel, do you get out and explore the city for hours every day? Do you take the excursions, or do you just prefer to lounge by the pool until the sun goes down?
0: The second one for me.
4: Me too. Yeah. There's a new travel trend that's kind of gaining traction after an author talked about it on the social media.
0: The social media.
4: I just caught myself.
0: I'm not going to call you out
4: the
0: for putting
4: Instagram.
0: The. I haven't heard you put a the in front of a word inappropriately in quite a while.
4: See, and now I'm on a roll.
0: This could be the beginning of a big, big morning for Melissa.
4: It's called Plop Vacation. Some people like to call it Fly and Plop or Plop and Drop Vacation.
0: Yeah.
4: So instead of cramming all the sightseeing, the excursions, and packed in itineraries, the idea is to just basically get there, plop into a beach chair, a hammock, or a comfortable spot.
0: Do nothing.
4: Even on the bed, and spend your vacation just relaxing. You can do this at home, you can do this away, but it's just about the relaxation.
0: It's got to be difficult for a couple where you have one get-up-and-go person and one plopper. It's like, how do you reach a compromise?
4: That's the thing.
0: Right? Or maybe you just separate and meet up at the end of the day.
4: I like to do a little bit of both, but yeah. I had an ex-husband who, whenever we went on vacation, he liked to cram in as many sightseeing things, and then we have to get up early in the morning, and I'm like, oh, God, I just want to relax.
0: I don't have time for that.
4: On the beach.
0: I got a day full of plopping ahead of me. That's your Pop Culture Daily.
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6: Friday morning commute here is moving along well. 14 minutes right now from the Napa Marketplace exit to the Flying Y. No issues out there, which is great news. Chinden 2026, just 27 minutes from the Franklin exit in Caldwell.
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0: going to be curious to get your feedback on this thing that we're about to talk about, Melissa.
1: Okay.
0: Something men think is romantic, but women think is just...
1: Stupid?
0: No, stupid, creepy.
1: Get off me.
0: Embarrassing. Yeah, not even that. We'll talk about things that men think are romantic, but actually aren't, according to women. That's coming right up on 94.9 The River.

0: fear.
1: That was a song where Death Cab for Cutie brought a bit of an REM style jangle to their sound. It's Soul Meets Body on 94.9 The River. Melissa and Kevin, wanted to get your feedback on these. This is a Reddit thread that asks women this question. What is something men think is romantic, but actually isn't?
2: Okay.
1: Guys can be really clueless sometimes. And it starts with the most obvious one of all. Proposing at someone else's wedding. Good Lord, please do not do this.
2: Oh, that is so tacky.
1: Unbelievably rude.
2: They get that inspiration. Hey, I should do this too.
1: And just stealing somebody else's moment. Actually, any kind of public proposal, a lot of women are piping up and saying,
2: don't.
1: Some women might relish that, especially now since social media has turned everything into a performance, but you got to read the room and know who you're dealing
2: exactly,
1: with.
2: Exactly, yeah.
1: Let's see. Showing up uninvited and thinking it's romantic. If only people could see your face right now.
2: I know. What a look. This is radio. Thank goodness. That is just gross. Like when you're trying to have a girl's time or when you're trying to have some alone time.
1: Doing the pop-in.
2: And then, the pop-in. Hey.
1: Or the pop-in in the middle of a work day.
2: I thought you needed company.
1: Did you ever have a guy pop in and he'll bring you flowers?
2: I sure did. I'm like, what are you doing here? I'm trying to work.
1: Yeah. And then he's not doing it really for you, but he's doing it to
2: show everybody else how cool he is.
1: To show what

0: a great boyfriend he is, right? The whole high intensity thing at the beginning of a relationship, love bombing and the expensive gifts that come way.
1: That's just gross. Yeah. After a while, I was dated a guy years ago. And after I got divorced, flowers every day.
0: That's a little too much.
1: Like, I can't even keep the ones that I just got them yesterday.
0: What are you doing?
1: That's a little abundant. Yeah.
0: This one I think you might be able to relate to, as I have heard you discuss this before. Turning a basic household chore into a grand gesture.
1: Look at me. Look what I did. I vacuumed and I cleaned the toilet.
0: I did the dishes. Oh, please give
1: take me. Take me. I'm yours.
0: Please give me many rewards for that one. And I don't know if you've actually been on the receiving end of this or not. I can't remember. Ordering your food at a restaurant.
1: Remember?
0: Oh.
1: LTR.
0: Okay. The last boyfriend.
1: He thought it was cool to have a bottle of champagne on ice waiting for us when we got there to the restaurant.
0: Did he at least order something you like?
1: No, he didn't. I like to share. Well, I don't want a salad. I'd like a steak, please.
0: I want my own food.
1: And then he sent me home in a cab, remember?
0: Oh, yeah, because yeah, he would rather just drink while you're not there. My wife and I like to flip the script on this every once in a while. She'll order for me. And she'll say, I'll have this and this.
1: And the gentleman
0: will have the 9-piece McNugget with sweet and sour sauce.
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3: Eastbound 94 right now, things are still looking pretty good. 15 minutes from the Napa Marketplace exit to the Flying Y. Chinon 2026 running pretty smooth as well. 33 minutes from the Caldwell exit all the way to Eagle Intersection. Highway 44, State Street, 21 minutes.
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1: So when you think of dad rock, you probably think of classic staples like Zeppelin, Aerosmith, Van Halen.
0: Sure. Maybe.
1: There are a lot of younger brands, though, that are now considered dad rock by some of the younger generations.
0: Well, yeah, guys who are in their 30s and 40s didn't grow up with classic rock, and maybe they have a different interpretation of what dad rock
1: is. For me, I think what I consider dad rock was when my dad was, you know, alive. Eagles, Pink Floyd, Elton John. But consider this list of bands you'd have to admit now are indeed dad rock. As a kind of a little humble reminder of how old you are.
0: Yeah.
1: Creed.
0: Sure.
1: Foo Fighters.
0: Mm-hmm.
1: Green Day.
0: Yeah, bands that were big in the 90s
1: Incubus, and
0: early aughts.
1: Yes. Yeah. Linkin Park, The Offspring, mm-hmm. and even Weezer. I would even go so far as to add Goo Goo Dolls,
0: sure.
1: Coldplay, REM, Smashing Pumpkins.
0: A lot of the bands that we play.
1: Mm-hmm.
0: We are your proud
1: dad. We are your dad rock station, yes.
0: We need to change our identifiers. Playing dad rock since 2000, 94.9 The River.

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1: All of them.
0: Just ask us how not to drive to work and how to thrive at work when it comes to your brain health. We'll cover that after Monrovia on 94.9 The River.

0: If you're driving to work right now, don't be a lane changer. Be just like Melissa.
1: Yeah. Stay in your lane. There ain't no traffic there.
0: Pick a lane, preferably the right lane, and do 10 miles below the speed limit and yell at your...
1: Stop it. I don't do that.
0: Yell into your rearview mirror. Go All the around. Time. Just go around. Frequent lane changes greatly increase your risk of accident and shave next to nothing off your commute time. About 1 minute for every 20 minutes of commuting. Remember when the typical Boise commute was something like 20 minutes?
1: Right.
0: Those are some good times. So yeah, don't be a lane changer. And once you get to work, you want to do the most for your brain health. Here are the jobs that can dementia-proof your brain.
1: Okay.
0: These are the ones that can greatly reduce the risk of dementia. It's jobs that require you to have frequent interactions with people.
1: Mm-hmm.
0: Social aspect is huge.
1: Right.
0: Well, we have social interaction in our job, but it's mostly with each other, so I don't know how much good that's doing us.
1: But when we're out.
0: Yes. The jobs that can dementia-proof your brain better than any others are teachers, nurses, doctors,
1: love,
0: and office workers. My wife is an office worker, and she's a very social person, much, much more than I. And she says she does enjoy being among other people.
1: Right. It makes sense.
0: Even if they occasionally drive her crazy. She had a job offer once where it was mostly working from home, and she said,
1: No.
0: I don't think that's going to work for me.
1: I'm so glad, too, that we never had to work from home during the pandemic.
0: Yeah, we got lucky there.
1: We were very lucky, and even if we got to see each other, we're still, I'm so happy to have a place to go every day.
0: My wife is very social at work, but she hates when she has to be part of a team.
1: Oh, my God.
0: Hey, let's break into teams.
1: Let's say something about each other that we didn't know.
0: Hey, team. She said, every time I was given an assignment where it's part of a team, the first thing I would do is eyeball the weak link in the chain and think to myself, that's the loser that's going to make our team lose this competition.
1: I'm going to pair up with her.
0: That's a different kind of social interaction at work.
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4: Eastbound 94 this morning, still looking pretty good out there. Just 16 minutes to get you from the Napa Marketplace exit to the Flying Y. Chinon 2026, 31 minutes from the Franklin exit all the way to Eagle. So good there. Highway 44 and State.
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0: 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Dave Matthews Band at the Gorge doing 3 shows up there Labor Day weekend. 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
3: A police department in Arizona shared video footage of officers and wildlife officials using a tarp to catch a tranquilized bear that had fallen out of a tree. It worked, even though one of them basically fell on top of the zonked out bear. They say the bear is doing fine and has been relocated.
0: You think cops would have a tough enough job dealing with people and now a giant bear.
3: A tranquilized bear.
0: I don't know
3: where he's going to fall.
0: I'm thinking the cops are probably looking at the tranquilized bear as something they look forward to rather than dealing with all the criminals.
3: There's a woman spotted an elderly woman named Mary struggling to get around as she was working as a cleaner at a movie theater. So she set up a GoFundMe to help her get a retirement. We're seeing these things happen a lot lately.
0: Everywhere, yeah.
3: And it so far has raised $146,000. So she later surprised Mary with the amount, and Mary was grateful. She sounds like a really nice person, good person who's been helpful and generous to others, but she might not retire because she loves working there.
0: Love to hear that.
3: Something social to do.
0: Yeah, there are so many people now of retirement age who just can't afford to retire. So they're just, they're working just to fill the time too.
3: Way to go, Mary. And if your child is having trouble finding a summer job, well, check this out. They can start their own business. There's a pair of 16-year-old twins in California named Chaz and Chase Clemens. And they've become sensations since launching their $5 hot dog cart this summer. This gig is called Glizzy Street. It's known for its bacon-wrapped dogs.
0: Oh, that sounds really
3: good.
0: And for
3: the low, low price of $5, you get a hell of a meal.
0: Love to see kids catching the entrepreneurial spirit.
3: Yes.
0: Yeah, they're probably going to be millionaires when they grow up.
3: More of that, please.
0: Get your wieners! That's your good news for this morning.
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5: Westbound I-84 continues to move along here this morning, 16 minutes from the Napa Marketplace exit to the Flying Y, having a little bit of slowing coming off the Gary exit right now, and 10 mile, but it's looking pretty good at the moment. Chinden.
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0: It's Oasis on 94.9 The River with Melissa and Kevin. No anger necessary. It's Friday. And on top of that, it's National Donut Day.
1: Yeah, baby.
0: I haven't had a donut in a while.
1: I haven't either.
0: Because I've been trying to watch my A1C. It's kind of in that pre-diabetic range, so I've been trying to be good. But when I was a kid, my go-to Saturday morning with cartoons breakfast was chocolate glazed donuts washed down with like
1: a Mountain Dew,
0: orange juice. used to gross out my entire family. Had any number of donut deals going on in the Treasure Valley today. Krispy Kreme doing their usual thing.
1: Mm-hmm.
0: Free donut, no purchase necessary, but that's in store only.
1: I think I saw something at Winco too. There's a special on a dozen donuts.
0: Krispy Kreme thing. You walk up to the counter, you say, "I'd like my free donut, please." And then it just slides right down your throat. No need for any teeth.
1: You don't even need to use teeth, right?
0: Yeah, right. And then they would like for you to say, yes, I will have a dozen more.
1: Right.
0: Do you think that when we had that In-N-Out craziness in that same area, Eagle and Fairview, a couple of years ago, that the Krispy Kreme people were just sniffing a little bit and saying, I remember when the cops needed to be in our parking lot.
1: That's right.
0: Because that was insane.
1: It was crazy, wasn't it?
0: Whenever it was, like early 2000s when Krispy Kreme first opened here, it was absolutely nuts.
1: I don't have the palate for donuts.
0: Yeah.
1: I'll enjoy one or a couple bites of one. But I couldn't tell you the difference between, say, like a fancy donut versus a cheap grocery store donut. I really couldn't.
0: There are some people who are donut connoisseurs.
1: Oh,
0: and you know,
1: they're diehards.
0: They will lecture you. There's something about that Eagle and Fairview intersection that brings out the insanity revolving around new stuff. We love new stuff. Remember when that Albertsons Market Street opened? Rochelle was...
1: I had to broadcast live from there, and I couldn't even get to it. I had to do it from my car.
0: I remember Rochelle being on the radio saying, don't come.
1: Don't come.
0: Not today.
1: Stay home.
0: Cops are saying, stay home. That's how insane it was. And even that Red Robin next to Krispy Kreme, when that first opened, line outside the door, every other Red Robin in the valley, crickets.
1: We like our new stuff.
0: Walk right in. But there's something about a Red Robin when that laminated menu with the pictures still has that fresh plastic smell on it.
1: Mm.
0: You can't go wrong.
1: Yum.
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3: Westbound I-4 continues to move along here this morning, 16 minutes from the Napa Marketplace exit to the Flying Y, having a little bit of slowing coming off the Gary exit right now, and 10 mile, but it's looking pretty good at the moment. Chinden 2026, about a half hour, 32 minutes or so to get your

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1: Whenever you find yourself alone in a quiet room with no noise, do you actually hear mysterious low humming or weird noises, pings or something that nobody else can hear? You go, did you hear that?
0: What is that?
1: Yeah. Nobody hear that? 2 to 4% of people experience what is known as the hum phenomenon.
0: I hear weird stuff at night, but I think it's just in my head.
1: I have it. I got it after during COVID. It's called tinnitus or tinnitus. Mm-hmm. It's like, it's not a ringing in my ear. It's not even an ear thing. It's a brain issue. Synapses aren't firing. It's I have a constant hiss, like a constantly going on in my head. So having headphones on actually helps me because it drowns out that sound.
0: Blocks it out, yeah.
1: But 2 to 4% of people experience that hum phenomenon. A distant engine, could be a low rumble, even a vibration that you feel. And for some reason, it's bad enough to disrupt your sleep and your daily life. Now scientists are saying there is not just one explanation for it. In some cases, the sound could be real, maybe like low frequency noise from things like industrial equipment, the infrastructure, and only certain people can actually detect those sounds.
0: Okay, so the sounds are real, but most human ears are not picking it up.
1: Most ears aren't picking it up.
0: This small percentage is, though.
1: Uh-huh, right? But it can, when I first developed it, you and I were together down the hall in a different radio station, and I had sleepless nights. I could not figure out what, I thought I was really on the verge of severe. I thought, I can't get, what is this? And a lot of people go through that. There's no cure for it. You have to kind of do new neuroplasticity, train your brain to rethink of something else so you don't actually hear that sound.
0: So 2 to 4% of the human population is basically a dog.
1: Pretty much.
0: They're hearing stuff.
1: We hear stuff nobody else does. It's disturbing sometimes, right. Really.
0: Dogs have the high-pitched whistles. Other people have the hum. All right. Coming up after 8 o'clock, it is our Survey Says question this morning. Food equals crack. What food falls into that category for you?
1: Keep me away from it.
0: The food that you can't stop eating because it's so addictive. 208-287-2949. 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

0: Well, since it is National Donut Day, we thought we would tackle the topic of foods that are basically your version of crack.
1: You can't walk away from.
0: The foods that make you want to check into a rehab facility because you can't stop eating them. What is your addictive food? 208-287-2949. 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We'll talk about it after Riptides from Death Cab for Cutie on 94.9 The River.

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3: This morning we discuss food equaling crack. The kind of food that makes you say, oh, I love it, but I hate it because I can't stop
4: eating. Take it away, take it away.
3: And it's usually the kind of food that's not really
4: not good for you.
3: Not good for you. What would your food version of crack be?
4: A couple of things that happen once a year. Your wife so graciously makes me a whole big batch of Chex Mix.
3: Oh, Chex Mix. I can't stop eating that stuff
4: Christmas
3: either.
4: Christmas Chex Mix. I can't stop either. But I have to like take a couple nibbles and then put it away out of my sight. And then somebody else here at work, his wife makes homemade almond roca. And I'm not even a chocolate person.
3: I know.
4: But I'll eat that almond roca until it's gone. And then I'm sick and I just like, God, it's so good.
3: It'll destroy your teeth and it'll stay on your teeth for weeks after.
4: Weeks.
3: Chocolate peanut clusters is another Christmas treat that I'm into. And my other real addiction, I had to step away cold turkey, the chewy, fruity stuff like gummy bears and Swedish
4: Starbursts,
3: fish. I don't touch it anymore because I cannot stop. On our text screen, what do we have here? Caramel M&Ms.
4: I've never had those.
3: I love the peanut M&Ms too.
4: I do too. Mm.
3: Mashed potatoes with real butter. Now you're talking.
4: Yeah, you are.
3: Cinnamon rolls. Yeah.
4: The middle.
3: Mm-hmm.
4: Yes. Take from the middle.
3: Fresh hot fries right out of the grease with the salt on them.
4: Oh, yeah. Divine.
3: Movie theater popcorn. Yeah, there's a reason why they sell it in huge buckets.
4: Mine is the Smart Pop. The white cheddar popcorn.
3: Oh, the cheese popcorn.
4: As soon as it's open, it's done.
3: Well, here's one that's a relatively healthful food. Fresh from the farm stand strawberries.
4: Oh, yeah. Now you're talking.
3: Strawberries are delicious. Pizza, any kind of pizza. I will eat pistachios until my fingers bleed.
4: You can't feel your lips. That's right. All that salt.
3: Well, pistachios are a labor-intensive food. Some of those are really hard
4: to open. You deserve it.
3: Garlic bread. I could be choking for oxygen, and instead of breathing, I would take another bite of garlic bread.
4: I'd be like that. I'm the one.
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6: 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Chinden 2026 right now from the Franklin Caldwell exit, 30 minutes to Eagle Road.
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0: Franz Ferdinand on 94.9 The River. Melissa and Kevin, a couple days ago, we had a chance to talk to Jackson, one of the muckety mucks behind this new cool hang along the Boise Greenbelt.
1: That is cool.
0: It's Bluebird Social. This is opening weekend. Actually, just opened yesterday. Mm-hmm. Lots of free music, food trucks everywhere, lots of fun stuff. And it's free this weekend. Rochelle's going to be on hand for the opening weekend with live broadcasts tomorrow and Sunday, 6 to 8, both days.
1: And remember when everybody hated cubicles?
0: Yes.
1: Well, people are kind of taking that back now. Workers are now saying we might actually owe cubicles an apology.
0: I'm sorry, cubicles. For all the mean things we said about you. Cubicles are coming back now.
1: Well, after years of open offices, a lot of people are realizing those layouts, they can be loud, they can be distracting, and not great for people wanting to get their work done. During the pandemic, obviously, people got used to having their own space at home.
0: Yeah.
1: And now they don't have, you know, they know they got to get that up. Privacy and quiet suddenly felt essential, and they are feeling essential, not just optional. So that's why cubicles, or at least more private setups at the workspace, are kind of making a comeback.
0: Cubicles are definitely preferable over the open plan where you have zero privacy. At least you have a mini wall between you and the
1: person
0: next to you.
1: Just a little something. Yeah. They may not be glamorous, but they do offer something that a lot of workers feel like they've been missing, a little personal space with the ability to actually focus. You and I are the only two people in this whole building that actually sit at a cubicle right next to each other. So even when we're sitting there, we still don't get, I don't get my work done.
0: Well, that bullpen area with desks is more, I guess it's sort of halfway between an open plan and cubicles, but you're going to hear all the noise.
1: You hear everything because those offices that are attached to the cubicle area, you hear those walls are so thin. You hear everything.
0: I remember our IT guy used to sit right across from me, and he would just yell angry profanities at his computer
1: all day long
0: when it wasn't cooperating.
1: Shut up.
0: And if I wanted to get any work done, I would have to go home.
1: Step out.
0: I would have to go home and do it because he would actually be screaming stuff at his computer, but he'd be wearing headphones at the same time.
1: So he couldn't tell.
0: He's drowning himself out. That's how bad he was.
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4: 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Highway 44, State Street right now. Middleton to Eagle, 24 minutes. Chinden, 2026. From the Franklin exit in Caldwell to Eagle Road right now, just 31 minutes. And southbound Eagle from Eagle to the interstate, 15 minutes. 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

0: Well, here's some good news, Melissa. Looks like more and more young people are embracing that whole old people vibe.
1: Yay!
0: And what can we say except welcome to the club?
1: Welcome. Here's some ibuprofen.
0: I feel so much younger knowing that younger people are embracing the idea of just going to bed over partying. This number is lower than it's ever been. The average age at which people prefer a good night's sleep over a night of partying is actually down to 32.
1: 32.
0: It used to be close to 40.
1: Living your best life, yeah.
0: But now it's 32, and even people who are not starting a family or, you know, just getting married at that age.
1: Opting for sleep over partying.
0: Even single people in their early 30s are saying, yeah.
1: Calling it something maxing?
0: Yeah, lazy maxing.
1: Lazy maxing, no, sleep maxing.
0: No life maxing. Hey, whatever it is, whatever label you want to put on it. Yeah, believe me, we've been part of that group for a long time. What's coming up on River's Edge this morning?
1: Young and Beautiful, it's Lana Del Rey.
0: We will continue with the young theme on River's Edge right after the break.
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0: flying Y, moving at speed there. Highway 44, State Street right now. Middleton to Eagle, 24 minutes. Chinden, 2026. From the Franklin exit in Caldwell to Eagle Road right now, just 31 minutes. And southbound Eagle from Eagle to the interstate, 15 minutes. 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

0: The Great Gatsby soundtrack, 2013, Lana Del Rey, Young and Beautiful. 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
1: Yeah, what a voice on her. It's just
0: isn't
1: amazing.
0: That, haunting?
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0: And if you've ever felt a sadness or it's like a hole, a gaping hole, an emptiness after finishing a video game. Happens to me all the time. No, you're not alone, actually. A new study has found that post-game depression is now a thing. It's a real thing.
1: I believe that.
0: I do, too. Researchers are discovering that players, they go through kind of a lingering sense of loss, even have the inability to enjoy other forms of media after a big gaming storyline abruptly ends. I remember when I was a kid, there was a game on Atari that I played, and I got to the end. Mm-hmm. I got to every single level where it just ended. And if you got to that end, you were supposed to take a picture of your screen and then send it away, and you got a badge.
1: And then,
0: like,
1: what
0: else is there? What else is life worth now?
1: There are no more worlds to conquer. Didn't Alexander the Great go through the same thing? He wept when there were no more worlds to conquer.
0: There's emotional crashes. Those titles require players to build deep, long-lasting attachments to those virtual characters, and it takes some time getting used to those characters not being a regular part of your life.
1: And sometimes you bond with other people who you're playing against, or who you're playing with, and you're involved in this world, and then it's like when your favorite television show comes to it.
0: It's like, what do you do with yourself?
1: Yeah. Touch grass. That's what
0: touch
1: you do.
0: Grass.
1: You touch grass. Or you win free gas from NUS.
0: What?
1: All you have to do is listen for those river keywords at 9, 11, 1, and 3 to win a $150 gas card. 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

0: Well, just in time for Friday, the amount of time a typical worker spends just doing non-work stuff. Slacker time.
1: Slacker time. 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
0: If you are not keeping up on slacker time, you better step up. 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

0: That's Goose getting kind of funky on their latest Good to Be on 94.9 The River with Melissa and Kevin. It's good to be an office worker, especially on a Friday when you're just kind of eyeballing the weekend and you're thinking, eh.
1: And your bosses are out too.
0: Yeah, maybe the boss is out and maybe you're just downshifting. It absolutely cracks me up that this comes from Robert Half, the internationally known staffing organization. It's a survey on slacker time and how much people spend at work
1: not doing work.
0: But not the fine people that Robert Half is sending to your business, right?
1: That's right.
0: Those are the other people. It comes out to a little bit more than 2 hours a day.
1: A day.
0: This is for people who work in offices. And the 2 hours of slacker time spent making personal phone calls. I admire the guts that it takes to make personal phone calls and not care who knows it.
1: Seriously, if you're in a cubicle like we are, we got a guy who makes personal phone calls, or he gets a call from his wife every single day at the same time.
0: Yeah.
1: And they sit and visit and chat and like, oh my gosh.
0: That is a time waster. Just socializing with coworkers is another one.
1: Mm-hmm.
0: Well, that's good for morale.
1: Right.
0: There's some value to
1: that. If you got coworkers to socialize.
0: Right. And the rest of the slacker time is spent just spacing out. And if you're not good at slacker time, if you just have too much of a work ethic and too much personal responsibility, here's a lesson in how to do it properly.
2: I generally come in at least 15 minutes late. I use the side door. That way Lumberg can't see me. And after that, I just sort of space out for about an hour.
3: Space out?
2: Yeah. I just stare at my desk, but it looks like I'm working.
0: You know, that guy's got management written all over it.
4: Some nights are more than music. They're moments that matter.
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1: Even the dogs are lining up for a test drive.
0: Wait, they wouldn't let them do that though, right? That's...
1: Relax, it's just a turn of phrase. Dogs can't drive, but if they could...
0: Oh, now I get it. On the river.

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0: talked about their return to the Treasure Valley as Alabama Shakes hit an outlaw field in late July. 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
1: Nearly 60% of Americans admit they'd have to cut back. They've had to cut back on things this summer with because of the soaring gasoline prices. Vacation plans have kind of been thwarted. Some are actually especially restless and determined to get out, though, by saving cash by what they're calling travel mooching.
0: Travel mooching.
1: I love this.
0: I don't know what this is, but I think I know.
1: Crashing for free with family members and friends who live in the desirable destinations you're going.
0: I'm very familiar with it as I used to live in Las Vegas.
1: Hey, right? You don't mind if we swing by for the weekend, do you?
0: Yeah.
1: You got a pool and whatnot?
0: Who are you again? Oh, you're the person I haven't talked to since high school. Nice to see you again. Thanks to the travel mooching. So if that's part of your summer, enjoy. Enjoy your weekend. We'll talk to you again Monday morning here on 94.9 The River.
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3: Good morning and happy Friday. How about something new from Death Cab for Cutie? Their 11th studio album is out today. It's called I Built You a Tower. This song is called Stone Over Water. Death Cab for Cutie, New Music Friday, brought to you by The Record Exchange.

0: Stevie Nicks on the River. 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

It's the Strokes on the River. Today, wishing a happy birthday to Richard Butler. You know him as the singer from Psychedelic Furs. We'll have a track from that band in the noon hour today for lunch in the library on the river. Here's Modern English.

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0: band's Joy on the River, and the weekend is almost here. Always excited about Acoustic Cafe, but especially this weekend, it's another visit with Iron & Wine's Sam Beam. He's going to join our host, Rob Reinhart, and Iron & Wine is here October 10th for a Concert for Cause fundraiser for the WCA. You'll get Iron & Wine with some great songs from his last two albums, from Lightverse and from Hen's Teeth. Also in studio stuff from Gillian Welch and Dave Rawlings, The Head and the Heart, Low Cut Connie, and Donovan. It's Acoustic Cafe this Sunday morning, 8 to 10 a.m. on the road.
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3: 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That is me. Yes. With my black and blue face. Had a little procedure on Tuesday at Spa 35. I basically got a facelift.
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3: Right. 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
4: sweetie,
3: young,
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3: And she asked me to, and I said something like, I don't want to mention this, but I got into a fight with another gal. She said, did you really? And I said, yeah, she had it coming. You

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Blues Traveler on the River. Happy Friday. I'm Rochelle. We've got a few things we can highlight for the weekend. A lot of fun family events going on. Cassio Dreams performing tonight at Kleiner Park Live. They're really fun to watch, and they're kicking off that concert series starting at 7 tonight. Silver Screen Free Movies on the Green happening tonight at Midway Park in Nampa. Owyhee County Outpost Day is going on tomorrow and Sunday. If you want to learn about Idaho history, this is a great place to check that out. And the Idaho City Car Show is happening tomorrow, downtown Idaho City, from 11 a.m. to 4 p.m. Want to learn about any of those events? 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Our high today, 90 degrees. We've got the Ramones on the river.

0: It is Modest Mouse on the River. And did you know we've got another gas card giveaway going on? 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
0: Sounds different.

It's Nirvana Unplugged on the river. Today at noon, we'll celebrate one of the great voices of the 80s. Wishing happy birthday to Richard Butler. We've got Psychedelic Furs for our lunch in the library track just after noon. Here's you two on the river.

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0: 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I'll stop the world
1: and
0: I'd melt
1: with you. And this. Semi-talk kind of life.
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0: It's Coldplay on the river. You know how the summer goes by so quickly? We are already less than a month away from the 4th of July now. They've added some really fun activities to the day for America's 250 in Idaho. Cecil DeAndre's Park that day is where you'll pre-funk. They've got their pancake feed that morning, parade and flyover. Then at 11:30, they have added a huge event, which is concerts and food trucks, performances by Chad Marvin, Jeff Crosby, the Afrosonics. And flying into town, they asked Josh Ritter, would you like to do a 4th of July thing in New York or Boise? And he said Boise. Josh Ritter will be your headliner 4th of July concert in Cecil DeAndre's Park. I am so excited about that. We're going to have him in to chat about that. We are today wishing a happy birthday to Richard Butler with Psychedelic Furs, Lunch in the Library song in just a few on the river.
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1: Take your mind off work for a bit and join us for lunch in the library with Rochelle.
2: Happy Friday and good afternoon. We've got a band that made such an impact on the 80s. Wishing a happy birthday today to Richard Butler, the singer from Psychedelic Furs. Here's Love My Way. It's lunch in the library on The River.

0: Tears for Fears on the River. And we wish a happy birthday to Richard Butler, singer from the Psychedelic Furs. I remember buying all those albums. We heard Love My Way. 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
5: 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Luke, what's up, buddy? 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

Love, love, love that song. That's Monrovia on the River with Heavy Foot. It's a grand opening this weekend of a new venue down on the Greenbelt. You can check out Bluebird Social with a lot of free music going on this weekend. The next week, they're selling tickets for Bombargo. That'll be a great show in town. We've got Eurythmics on the River.

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0: Hey, it's Rochelle. 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But I'm sad to return that car today. I understand, though, why so many people choose Treasure.

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Red Hot Chili Peppers on the River. Happy Friday. Good afternoon. I'm Rochelle. It was fun at First Thursday last night. I checked out a couple of different places and got to enjoy the brand new venue opening this weekend called Bluebird Social. We're going to be out there tomorrow and Sunday with a live broadcast from 6 till 8. Big parties are happening down there. It's a really nice venue. It's where Green Acres used to be, and they've got a big stage and a lot of seating, and we're going to have a good time out there, especially Sunday. They've got a Prince birthday party with a DJ set from Prince. I am so glad we're there at that time. For our weather today, it's hot with our high of 90 degrees, but the weekend to be out at Bluebird Social is perfect. We'll be around 77 tomorrow and 70 degrees on Sunday. 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

0: Remember that time Jack White played at the Egyptian Theater? That was an amazing show. That's his latest, On the River. And we are looking forward to our Concert for Cause this year, bringing it back and taking it this time over to Treefort Music Hall with an amazing show from Iron and Wine. Sam Beam is going to be our in-studio guest on Acoustic Cafe Sunday morning, and you'll get to see him live here on October 10th for our Concert for Cause. 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

It's Weezer on the River. A couple of Friday things happening in our area. Casio Dreams playing at Kleiner Park Live. That's going to be tonight from 7 to 9. And that's a lot of fun. They're opening their Kleiner Park Live concert series with that one. And Silver Screen Free Movies on the Green happens tonight at Midway Park in Nampa. If you'd like to learn about that, they're showing Zootopia 2 there. All the events are listed on our events page at River Boise. Here's Duran Duran on the River.

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0: It's Coldplay on the River with Paradise. So we have the Bluebird Social opening weekend. This weekend, we are going to be over there. It's going to be so much fun. It's right on the Greenbelt. And the River is going to be there with a couple of dance parties. We're there for the Prince Tribute Party on Sunday. We're there tomorrow night with some dance music. Bluebird Social right on the water at 1401 West Shoreline Drive. Live music, great food. And we'll be on site from 6 to 8 tomorrow and Sunday. You've got to check this place out. Free admission for all this weekend.
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It's The Clash on the River. I'm Rochelle. Happy Friday and good afternoon. It's going to be a beautiful weekend to get outside. Going to be a little bit cooler tomorrow and the weekend than it will be today with our high of 90. But the weekend's perfect to join us at the brand new venue on the Greenbelt. We'll be out at Bluebird Social both tomorrow and Sunday night for some parties. Lots of prizes at our booth from 6 till 8. And the weather's going to be more in the 70s. It's going to be great. You'll find the Bluebird Social really close to the post office on the Greenbelt area there. Join us tomorrow night for a lot of fun. We've got cake on the river.

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2: Sounds

It's REM on the river. Hope you're having a great Friday. A lot of things going on for the weekend. The Owyhee County Outpost Days happens tomorrow and Sunday, and that's going to be a good time. That's a chance to learn about some Idaho history. Idaho City Car Show happening tomorrow from 11 till 4. Great chance to get out of town and enjoy some things. We've got you too on the river.

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0: Cold War Kids on the River with First. I'm Rochelle. Have a great Friday. I've been so busy this week, I need to catch up on some good shows. And I've been, for some reason, really stuck on these Yellowstone spinoffs. I love The Marshall Show, and Luke Grimes does such a good job acting in that. And then The Dutton Ranch Show, I could watch those two in anything. They're just amazing. Hope you have a great weekend, and I really hope you will join me, because I'll be out from 6 to 8 both tomorrow and Sunday night at the brand new venue on the Greenbelt, Bluebird Social. You don't want to miss that. We got Marianne next, and she's going to share with you a duet in the 5 o'clock hour for the River Playlist, Calexico with Iron and Wine. Iron and Wine here for a Concert for Cause, October 10th, and our in-studio guest Sunday morning on Acoustic Cafe on the River.
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Oh, I'm so ready for another weekend. High today near 90, then we're going to cool down by about 20 degrees. We'll see highs in the 70s through Monday. Thanks for kicking off another weekend right here with 94.9 The River. Stay with us. Get to Portugal the Man, Green Day, and more, all before 4.

0: 4.9 The River. Picture you and a friend on a road trip. No worries, because you're not paying for your gas at all. We've got your lodging and your concert tickets, too. How do you win that? Well, your time's running out, so check this out.
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4: Westbound 94 moving pretty decently at this point in time from Gallen Road exit to the Flying Y, just about 7 minutes. Then you've got some slow traffic coming out of downtown, but currently Flying Y to the Nampa Marketplace exit is just 16 minutes. Chinden 2026 right now, Eagle to the Caldwell exit, you got about 29 minutes. There, big slowdown there, Highway 16. At the moment. And Middleton, if you're trying to get out there to that part of Canyon County via Highway 44, State Street from Eagle, 24 minutes right now for you. And Eagle northbound from the interstate, 20 minutes to get to Eagle. Smart homes are happier with TDS Fiber Internet. 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
3: Here's a weird tip that could actually get you more dates if you're going to do some online dating. Let a complete stranger choose your profile picture.
4: Yeah.
3: There's a study out of Australia finds that a good chance they'll do, strangers will do a better job than you choosing your most attractive photo. They did an experiment with about 150 people. Each person gave like a dozen photos of themselves and chose which one they liked the best. Then the complete strangers chose the one they liked, and those photos were consistently ranked as the more attractive, trustworthy, and confident pictures by people.
4: Are we too close to our own selves to judge ourselves?
3: I think so.
4: Yeah.
3: I think so. I've done that too, just, you know, in back before social media, showing pictures of vacation, and I'm showing the ones that I thought I looked the best in.
4: Right.
3: And they're like, oh no, you look way better in this one. So try that experiment. See if it actually works.
4: It's like when you look in the mirror and see somebody who's younger and better looking than you actually are.
3: Yeah.
4: And then you see a picture of yourself and you think, well, that's not the person that I see in the mirror with the dim lighting. So that can't be what I actually look like.
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6: Westbound 94 moving pretty decently at this point in time from Gowan Road exit to the Flying Y, just about 7 minutes. Then you've got some slow traffic coming out of downtown, but currently Flying Y to the Nampa Marketplace exit is just 16 minutes. Chinden 2026 right now, Eagle to the Caldwell exit, you got about 29 minutes. They're slow down there, Highway 16 at the moment. And Middleton, if you're trying to get out there to that part of Canyon County via Highway 44, State Street from Eagle, 24 minutes right now for you. And Eagle northbound from the interstate, 20 minutes to get to Eagle. 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
2: I had to go to a college graduation party a couple weeks ago. We went to a high school graduation party for a friend's son last night. It's like, how are you 18 already? Didn't I just go to your birthday party at freaking Chuck E. Cheese's last week?
3: They grow up so fast.
2: I know. It's heartbreaking. So it was just a little gathering after the ceremony at the house, food, folks, and fun, that sort of thing. And then afterwards, there were a few gifts that were to be opened, a few gifts outside of, you know, here's some cash in an envelope, that sort of thing.
3: Yeah.
2: That's obviously what they prefer, but that's not what we got him.
3: Oh, well. You didn't give cash.
2: No, didn't give cash. I'm not in charge of the gifts. Renee's in charge.
3: Oh, that's right.
2: She's in charge of the gifts. I just, you know.
3: You just show up.
2: I'm just the guy who lives with her.
3: You're the guy on her arm.
2: But as he was opening the gifts later on in the evening, it was obvious even before these two large packages were opened that we and one of his relatives came up with the exact same idea.
3: Oh, no.
2: It's all right. We both got him luggage, which had everybody at the party just sort of sniggering and saying, okay, we got luggage here, we got luggage there. Obviously, we're trying to send this young man a message.
3: Go away. Leave. No, I think that's a great idea. I got luggage for my high school graduation.
2: It is good.
3: I loved it.
2: Yeah, he didn't have any, so now he's got some for an upcoming family vacation and anything else he wants to use it for. But I was saying to his dad, you know what would have been great if we had arranged to have his clothes packed in the... And then his dad goes, and then we could have put it on the front porch. Missed opportunity.
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5: Westbound I-84 moving a little slower at this point here, just about 11 minutes from the Gowan Road exit to the Flying Y, though we do have some delays there in between Broadway and the Flying Y itself. Coming out of downtown Boise, slow right now, but managing some bumper-to-bumper traffic there. 23 minutes from the Flying Y to the Nampa Marketplace exit right now, and Chinden 2026, 32 minute from Eagle to the Caldwell exit. Highway 44, State Street, about 25 minutes. Make your way from Eagle to Middleton. And if you're just getting off the interstate, getting onto Eagle, 19 minutes right now on Eagle Road. 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

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Sounds amazing, and it's on the Greenbelt too. Love this. 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

0: 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Saw a high near 90 today, but this weekend we'll see highs in the 70s all the way through Monday. Stick around, we'll see some Semisonic, Bruce Springsteen, Red Hot Chili Peppers, and more.
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4: Gowan Road exit right now to the Flying Y is looking real good. 6 minutes to get you there, so it's a good start. Flying Y on to Nampa Marketplace exit right now, 22 minutes. Do have some stop-and-go traffic just beyond 10 Mile before you get to Gary, but other than that, things are looking pretty sweet over that way. 30 minutes to get you from Eagle Road to the Caldwell Franklin exit there on Chinden 2026. Highway 44, State Street, 26 minutes from Eagle to Middleton right now. And if you're just getting off the interstate on Eagle Road, headed northbound to Eagle, 18 minutes. Your home is begging for a network upgrade. 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

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A lot of people have noticed lately that Will Ferrell looks a lot like Red Hot Chili Peppers drummer Chad Smith, so why not do a monologue, which they did. 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
3: Right, this sounds like total nonsense, but apparently there's some science behind it. It's a new study claiming that taking off your shoes at the front door when you get home can actually help you lose weight.
4: Can't wait to hear this.
3: It has to do with little tiny chemical particles that we drag in with our shoes that mess with our hormones and promote fat growth in our tissue. They're called obesogens.
4: So these obesogens are...
3: They're in everything, pretty much from cleaning products to the makeup we wear to the clothes we wear. 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The dust floating around your house. 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
4: So the stuff that you carry in your shoes is messing with your metabolism. 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
3: I'm going to go barefoot and see if I can lose 40 pounds by next week. You know, not clear how much weight you could actually lose, but some people think it could be one of the reasons that we collectively get bigger and bigger every decade.
4: Well, look how thin the Japanese are. They're taking their shoes off all the time. Anytime you enter a home in Japan, you're taking your shoes off, and they're in great shape.
3: Here at work, I would never dare to take off my shoes.
4: No kidding.
3: The stuff that's in these carpets.
4: I like how we will come up with anything.
3: Right.
4: Anything other than diet and exercise as a means of losing weight. So let's try this one now.
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7: 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Flying Y on to Napa Marketplace exit right now, 22 minutes. Do have some stop-and-go traffic just beyond 10 Mile and before you get to Gary, but other than that, things are looking pretty sweet over that way. 30 minutes to get you from Eagle Road to the Caldwell Franklin exit there on Chinden 2026. Highway 44, State Street, 26 minutes from Eagle to Middleton right now. And if you're just getting off the interstate on Eagle Road, headed northbound to Eagle, 18 minutes. 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